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0: Okay, Milton 633, a medical call. The public safety building 312 will throw me in the lockup at 2006. That comes in.
1: Six one,
0: go ahead.
1: 661's clear, Ellis. Return it.
0: 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Welcome to Trinity Health. 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

Paramedic 660, Charlie responds for transfer. 93-year-old male, conscious, difficulty breathing. 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Rancher Squad, stay with Medic 62, Charlie responds for an overdose. 29-year-old female, conscious and breathing at 2022. Okay. 5687 out of Gilsland.

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0: Engine 2 Mohawk, North 2nd Street, Walter Street, A-Alpha, Fred Donald, Payne, and Fred. We, actually, the rear of the church there. It's Engine 2 in Mohawk, North 2nd Street, Walter Street, A-Alpha, being the rear of the church. 2036.
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0: Let me turn around, please. Copy. It looks like there's 4 ambulances here at this time.
1: For 5683 and 10 Bravo, response for a traffic accident, car versus pole. Possibly 2 page, at least a 71-year-old female complaining of chest pain. A dark gray Subaru.
2: On Wolf Road, we're in front of L.L. Bean's residence.
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4: Okay.
2: Six 15,
1: that comes. That comes
2: on. Have we gotten a response for anyone going to Newton? Heard.
1: Troy was checking with their battalion chief and give me a call back. So far, just 660. And I think they're calling me now.
2: Missy, I'm going to start towards the accident.
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0: off, 6-15. I just spoke to 633. They should be clearing Albany Med in just a couple minutes.
1: 2055.
2: Med, still at 5683. We'll be arriving on the Wolf Road call. I'll advise if it's going to be two transports or just one, or what the deal is.
1: Alright, 5683 at 2055.
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0: interview, copy 413. 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
1: 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Okay, 681 is going to have to do a late call.
0: 681.
2: I figured, where are we going?
0: Colony Center, 1417 Central Avenue near L.L. Bean for a traffic accident. Car versus pole, 5683 is on the scene. Two patients so far.
2: Received from Samaritan.
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1: MedCom 5683. At this time, both patients here are not looking to go to the hospital. They're just looking for assessments. I'll advise if they need another ambulance. Well, we should be set for this time.
0: 81.
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0: 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Can I get my incident number, please, call?
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1: Yes, sir.
0: I'm back in.
1: Utility 9 at 2114.
2: 660 is on traffic.
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Dove Street, Del Rav. 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
0: 208.
2: 208 received.
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1: Okay. You're all set. 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
0: 4-7, have a good night.
2: Two 206 traffic stop 258 Orange, gonna be near Bridge. Michael John King 5905, gonna be a black Nissan 1.
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0: Engine 1 Rescue 1 Omaha, 77 Central Ave, Rocks, Henry Johnson, Lexington, D Delta for a hemorrhage that fell. A lot of blood coming from their head. Engine 1 Rescue 1 Mohawk, 77 Central Ave, Rocks, Henry Johnson, Lexington for a fall, Delta EMS for a laceration, they possibly cracked their head open. 63-year-old male, so a lot of blood. Conscious breathing, 2143.
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0: Papa 7 Sigma 3. 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
0: 160, 2148. 207, 2148. Oh, we're back 3.

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1: 655, 2149.
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0: 我们中央飞机村。对吧，对。
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0: Yeah, received. 2152.

0: 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Transferring one female down south, starting 32.
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0: 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Can I get an EGA in the ambulance, please?
1: Well, 16, are you at Craig Street in 2nd Ave? I'll reach out to me. 1 minute.
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0: 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Unknown age male overdose. PD is on scene. 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

0: 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Then we headed over to center station to pick up some found property. It's going to be a wallet. 2205.
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1: 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Green Street, Franklin Street, A Alpha for a medical condition. Convention 5 Mohawk, 67 South Berry Street. Cross Green Street, Franklin Street, A Alpha, sick person, 29.
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1: 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Okay, on 641A medical call, number 13, Crystal Lane, off Riviera Drive, off Fort Terry Road, Verdoy, 2234.

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2: 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I'm 40-year-old male. 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

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The New York State driver's license, 388-250-009.

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0: unit 108, 44 Bradford Street, for a police wanted unknown. 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

0: 170 dispatch.
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0: 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I'm going to be riding in 101 as part of a two-man unit. 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It's going to be 2869 and 3014.
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1: Unit 201, 203, 131 3rd Avenue. Female stated she needs the police. No further information. 08, 201.
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0: 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I don't know why it's coming up for Rotterdam. 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

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The Menands mobile on the run, 116 Broadway. 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That's going to be an alpha response for abdominal pain. Six, three, three, at 0031.

0: 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Crosses Norwood, Glenwood. Repeating Engine 11 with Rescue 9 and Mohawk, see Charlie, 337, New Scotland. 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

0: Attention engine 7 with Mohawk B, Bravo. 621 3rd Street. Please turn scene. 60-year-old male party laceration to the head. Crosses Ontario, North Bank Boulevard. Repeating for engine 7 with Mohawk B, Bravo. 621 3rd Street. Police are on scene. Currently, 60-year-old male party laceration to the head. Crosses Ontario, North Manning, 039.
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0: 205, 206, and 209, 798 Broadway, across Livingston, North Lansing. The caller said someone is in her house, second floor, apartment 6, hung up. Possible break in progress. 112. Unit 205.
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Attention truck 1 with Mohawk, A Alpha. 631 South Pearl Street, apartment G, George. 30-year-old female, sick person. Across the South Hope, Dylan Stewart. Repeating for truck 1 with Mohawk, A Alpha. 631 South Pearl Street, G as in George. The 30-year-old female, sick person, crosses Malibu Drive and Dylan Stewart Drive once more.

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0: 641 Alpha response for fall, not dangerous body area. 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She's a 50-year-old female, question for you.
1: Received.
0: 141.

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1: Joel, what's that?
0: Fire alarm, your zone. 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
1: That's correct. 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
0: You're on the fourth hallway smoke detector. Across the state, Maiden Lane, repeating, engine 5 and truck 1. See Charlie, the fire alarm, 488 Broadway. Fourth hallway smoke detector across the state, Maiden Lane, 146.

0: 601 dispatcher, you can return us from 631. 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
1: Patient transport there?
0: That's correct. 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

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Central and Colvin, when you have registration, Lincoln, George, Victor, 5770. It's going to be a white SUV on an hospital.

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He had over 7 and 11 COVID.

0: 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The call came from Saratoga County, and they stated that the fight might not still be going on. Just be aware that the caller is a Spanish speaker. 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
1: 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All we have is that it's the apartment above the bar, used a rear entrance.
0: Understood.
1: Peregrine. First floor hallway. 82-year-old male party who fell across the shaker manning. Repeating engine 2 and Mohawk B, Bravo. 345 door of the boulevard. First floor hallway. 82-year-old male party who fell across the shaker manning 200.

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0: 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One night, the dispatch.
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Newsback Valley, D. David to a Angel Arzu, 199 Sheridan Avenue. No warrant, says he's on parole for a manslaughter charge.

0: Hackensback Valley, D. David to Harnika, Dunlap, 309 Hamilton Street, the city. Negative NCIC.
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Thank you, Mr. 4-1-8 medical call to Crown Lake Drive, apartment 223, Crown Lake Conferencing Departments. 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
1: Unit 201, 203, 102 Morton Ave, checking for a party that has an IV in their arm. They left Albany Med. They'll be in apartment 309, 235, Unit 201.
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0: Unit 207, 208, 209, 272, 798 Broadway. 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

0: 207, is that?
1: 207, go ahead.
0: This is a state caller from the Bergen Progress.
1: 207, you said try a call back on?
0: Is this the same caller from the previous Bergen Progress?

0: That's correct. Possible EDP.
1: Just on the south. Can we try and get her on the call?
2: Yeah.
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2: No, I didn't, but
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0: 633 is going to be a Bravo response from no problem. Can the Asheville Apartments, 2 Gene Jugan Lane, apartment 619.
1: Got it.
0: 307.

0: 306, I'll be transporting 1 mil down south, starting mileage 67205, will be following.
1: Big Steve, 308.

Well, so myself and Willie are going to have a traffic stop, 700 Washington Ave, near registration Lincoln Union Sam 7779, via black BMW.

0: Make on the 633. Correct. Just giving an FYI, PD's also responding to 2 Gene Jugan Lane for a separate call for an EDP on the 4th floor, just so you're aware. Copy, thank you. 314.
1: Receive 314.
2: 306 Robbing South. I mean, I was just announced.
1: Receive 314.

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1: Not at this time, but if we have seen it clear, we'll call back.
0: 3:15.

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0: Can I have the key for ENT Santiago?
1: Absolutely, stand by.

0: 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Need a party at the bottom of the ER ramp for a report, 320.
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1: Hold on, Ricky.
2: Recording one of dispatch. Lightstar Scarf 12 to 292 Sheridan Avenue.

0: Yeah, and then 341, receive 325. Yeah, 341, do I have a plate?
1: It's going to be a New York plate, King Gary, X-ray, 1822.
2: You know, 1 2 3 25.

0: Question 341. Promise is on the way. That'll be about 15 to 20 minutes.
1: Received. I'll take the incident number and owner's information.
0: The incident number is 2612-5594. And the vehicle comes back to Alyssa M. Hartzog at 282 Sheridan Ave, apartment 2, Albany, New York.
1: Can you repeat that last name, please?
0: The last name is Hartzog.
1: Receiver, thank you.
2: Center
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0: Our key is also returned. We're going to be transporting to Albany Med.
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1: Susan, what's this?
0: 208. 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
1: 203, can you start over to 26 Central as well? We have that the parties there speak Spanish.

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0: Can you roll EMS to our south, please? We're going to have an approximately 50-year-old male. He's got slurred breathing. He's complaining of an asthma exacerbation.
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0: 10-7 rescue on Mohawk, responding C Charlie. Be in front of Albany High School, 700 Washington Ave. Police are in scene. Out with a 50-year-old male party. Breathing problems. 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Rescue on Mohawk, C Charlie, 700 Washington Ave, Albany High School. Police are out front. Male party, 50s. 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

0: Dispatcher Truck 4, just confirming that we're going to the college, Oymouth College, 16 East Collins, or 60 Hackett.
1: So 60 Hackett Boulevard, Albany Medical College, number 1.

0: 9-4.
1: We've got nothing showing. We'll be in the ring.
0: And 9-4, it's going to be 5050 Hacker Boulevard. Call taker just confirmed this caller.
2: Four received.

0: 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I'll be following one half of 101 in Mohawk 43 for Memorial Hospital.
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0: 109 dispatcher, we're getting a report. It's a TO, no smoke, no fire.
1: You said that's a CO alarm?
0: That's affirmative. We're investigating further, but we definitely have no smoke or fire.
1: Do you want the squad?
0: Not this time.

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0: Engine 7, Engine 2, Truck 2, Rescue 2, Rescue Squad, Engine 1, Truck 3, Battalion 1, alarm and fire being transmitted, 433 Livingston Avenue, Apartment 1B Boy, crosses Judson, North Lake. The second floor tenant smells smoke, can hear something crackling from below. I'm sure if it's occupied at this time, repeating. Engine 7, Engine 2, Truck 2, Rescue Squad, Engine 1, Truck 3, Battalion 1, an alarm of fire being transmitted, 433 Livingston Avenue. Crosses Judson, North Lake, 911 caller on the second floor. Odor of smoke, can hear something crackling. Unsure if the basement apartment is occupied at this time. 435.
1: Battalion 1 received and responded.

0: 你开吗？
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0: Can you just attack? Can you put an ambulance on the possible structure fire 433 Livingston Avenue? Possible structure fire 433. It's 06436. It's 202436. 3436.

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0: 34 North to Livingston Avenue. 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
1: Angel on the Niger.
2: 107 dispatch. Make this a signal 20. Unintended firm pan. Holding engine 7 in the first new truck for ventilation. 107 of Battalion 1.
3: Battalion 1 receives FIU request approved. Battalion 1 is
4: received. Engine 7, do you still want Mohawk to roll in, or can they return as well?
2: Yes. Keep Mohawk rolling for now. We're just going to confirm he'll be in the building.
4: Special company signal 20, Mohawk, you're clear to roll into the scene at 4:39. Truck 2 arrive. Truck 2, 4:39.
0: Mohawk receives 3-minute ETA.

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0: 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Engine 7, please hurry, ready and route. 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
0: Thanks. Maybe you just pass along to the Beeline guys today. Everybody's going to have mismatched portables due to the radio repair project this morning.
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Unit 203, 204, Lancaster Street and Vark for an alarm drop in the area. 536, Unit 203. 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
1: 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Unit 12-5, can you head over to 600 Northern Boulevard with 206?
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1: Yeah.
0: 514 First Street, across the Quaylen, Ontario. First floor apartment for a 41-year-old female. Sick. Attention, Engine 7, Mohawk 8, Alpha Response, EMS. 514 First Street, across the Quaylen, Ontario. The first floor apartment for a 41-year-old female with a medical issue. Time 6:37.

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0: 7220. Do you need any more over there?
1: 405, we just need traffic cut off on the over the top. We're getting down the road.
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1: 205, need to traffic need to 23, we'll start following.
0: Yeah, 205, because you need more traffic.
1: We don't need any more calls here. 941.
0: Brissy, 643. Yeah, 204, disregard.

0: 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Unit 205, Mohawk is on the way.
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1: Unit 205, it's Steve. I'll take a hop. It's 44. Capital.
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0: Medicam at 633, Bravo response from medical alarm, no case of contact. Coast Aviation, Metro Park, Shake Rose District, 646. You'll be in 3-2, you said?
1: That's correct, 3-2.

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0: Kappa 4G12. Matt comes on. Do patrol to the horseshoe going up the Swan. It looks like you have two buses blocking traffic. At 654, Nashville. Can you come out at 609, please? Are you in 3-3 or 3-2?
1: You're in 3-2.
0: Alright, stand by. It's not letting me send it. It's giving me a red X.
2: Dispatch unit 509. Dispatch unit 509. We're talking to one at Western Quail, back signal 2.
0: Go ahead.
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0: Unit has a 6. Can you just confirm the incident number?
1: Well, I'm out of the car right now. I'll get back to you on that.

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2: 703.
0: Yeah, I've lost it here. Phone registered.
3: Received, just confirming that's at 199 North Lake Avenue.
0: Yes, sir.
3: Received.

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0: Received and announced.

0: got a 4G, 4.6. 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He's still in the quarter to agencies 3 and 4.
1: Received.
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referring Perfumist 4 with Medic 642 at Charlie's Pond. The Starbucks, 1-549 Cherry Cynthia Road, for a headache. The 48-year-old male, conscious and breathing at 746.

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0: 632, it's an alpha response, like patient, 44-year-old male, conscious and breathing, man's feet on the scene.
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0: 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Vehicle has been removed from the road and control unit 2.
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0: 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This was about 2 hours ago, though. It was left and pending for us.
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Dispatch A15, go ahead. 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What you got? Can you head over to Knox and Madison for vehicles of violation? 812. Wait a second. Dispatcher 303, take me out of detail at traffic, please. Three 303 at 813.

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0: Can you just start an ambulance for our bay doors?
1: Rich. Now, give me on 683. All right, to respond for allergic reaction, the public safety building, 212 will throw, give me the EMS side. Male patient conscious of breathing at 816.
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I mean, a lobby.

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5: Capital to all on mutual ops, be advised, communications will be conducting a radio training exercise on mutual operations channel. All traffic associated with this exercise is simulated and for training purposes only unless otherwise indicated. If an actual emergency occurs, the exercise will be terminated immediately. We will be conducting the training exercise now and will advise when complete.
0: Were you looking for 201?
6: I have an individual down in location zone 3 in the cafeteria.

0: Flint Superior Capital. We have a 65-year-old female. She's down, unconscious.
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2: Roger. 305, I'm clearing up from here now. I'll head over.
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0: 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I have to bring him to the shop to pick up his car.
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0: Take me out of 452 Madison Avenue. Emergency no parking. I got one here. I think I'll run the plate, see if this person is close by.
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0: A15, that's going to be Lincoln Edward Charlie 8750, gray Honda.
3: 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Repeating attention, engine 1. 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
1: That's going to be John Robert Tom 2433. 44, I'll let you know if I need a hook. They live here at 61.

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Be advised, we are now beginning another radio training scenario. 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
1: In the head gallery, zone 4, between two females, possibly under the age of 30. No weapons in sight.
0: Right. Hey, no.
2: I need some place checked for the construction crew here. The signs are torn down, but they need them to move. 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

0: 202. I'm going to have a traffic stop. It's going to be south there in Franklin, New York, Lincoln, George Henry, 5516, Wi-Fi on deck.
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0: 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Full hot, heading to St. Peter's. We're going to remain on the street for driver training.
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Be advised, we are now beginning another radio training scenario. 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

0: 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By Corning Towers, Gallery Zone 2. I just found the individual where possible. It's possible I have a gun. Towards the Gallery Zone. Zone 2.
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2: Real five. They're going to be on Northern Boulevard, a little east of Cafe Madison, past the I-90 exit, the Ruben exit.
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2: T6 Haswell Road, cross of Northern Boulevard and Lexington Ave in Maplewood, 907.
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0: Maplewood Park, parking bus 5 with medic 6328 Delta responds. 66 Haswell Road, Russell Northern Boulevard in Lexington after breathing problems. 85-year-old female, conscious and breathing at 908. Six, doing the update at 908.
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Attention engine 5, rescue 9, Mohawk ambulance. See Charlie, you're responding. I'm going to call 628 South Pearl Street, apartment B-Boy. Across from Mount Hope Drive, going Stewart Drive. 64-year-old female, sick person, difficulty breathing. Repeating attention, engine 5, rescue 9, Mohawk ambulance. See Charlie, you're responding. I'm going to call 628 South Pearl Street, apartment B-Boy. Cross Street of Mount Hope Drive, doing Sewer Drive. 64-year-old female, sick person, difficulty breathing, time out, 9:17.

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2: Area of Broadway and Lawn Ave for a 2020 Honda Accord Gray. It was last seen headed southbound on Broadway from Menands into Albany. License plate Michael David John 5811. Call came in from Albany County. Says the vehicle is involved in multiple criminal mischiefs and Waterville in Menands. The vehicle comes back to it. Davia Morrison, address 85 Rose Court, 919. 208.
3: 208 received. I don't have MDT. Can I get that plate again?
4: Memphis, 25 Hackett Boulevard. Cross street of Samaritan Road, Crown Terrace, 71-year-old female. Per the caller, hypotensive. Be on the third floor. Timeout, 9:19.
5: Mm-hmm.
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0: 105. Would you be able to check 85 Rose Court for the vehicle in reference to 208's call?
1: Thank you for me on it. I'll head over with him.
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2: Four G12 is on. Go ahead.
1: 1-2, patrol to the area of Washington Ave and Swan Street. Check the welfare of a person in a scooter in a crosswalk. Took a 911 call, but it was very distorted.
2: Where did you say they're at?
1: 922-94.
0: Yeah.
1: 1-2, we do have the subject on camera. He does not appear to be in distress.
3: Magellan 681, a medical call. The Towers of Colony, 420 Sand Creek Road, Department 629 and 923.
4: Zero eight. I have nothing to hear. You got any further updates?
5: My apologies, I forgot you didn't have an MTC. The vehicle was last seen getting off of 787 onto Madison Ave downtown. And then getting back onto...
4: You need us to head that way, or is someone going to the home address for that registration?
5: That's correct. 105 is headed over there. They were seen getting back onto 787. The state police have also been notified.
4: ABC, return signal 1.

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0: Fishing. Got a 4G12.
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0: 1-2 in front of the Smith building on Washington Ave. Check a subject for an EMS call. Is calling in regards to abdominal pains. We have EMS en route.
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5: South Swan Street, enter on the Washington Avenue side, near the bus terminal. Mm-hmm. Call comes from the State Police Capitol. 27-year-old male who is dressed all in tan, complaining of abdominal pain, cross street of Washington and State Street. Repeating engine 1, Mohawk ambulance. A Alpha response EMS call the Alfred E. Smith building at 80 South Swan Street, enter the Washington Avenue side. Near the bus terminal. Call comes from State Police Capitol, across the Washington Avenue, State Street. 27-year-old male dressed all in tan, complaining of abdominal pain. Timeout is 9:59.
2: He arrived 1365 Washington.
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0: ones are at fax rate.
1: Unit 207 to 185, Henry Johnson. Firefighters can be on the scene. Assistant. 100.
2: 108 in and out over 480 3rd Street for a vehicle, I guess, abandoned vehicle over there.
0: One there, sir.
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2: 5-2 is transporting the St. Pete's.
3: Magic 6-5, 2 at 10 o'clock.
4: Who is he? Is there any phone number associated with that by chance?
5: That's negative. 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
1: Is that right? Say you're at 10:02. Your response?
3: Okay.
1: Number 100 Sandage Way. 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
3: Okay.
1: 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Time now is 10:03. I didn't realize that they're in the Tahoe, I believe. This is by Battalion 2 or Truck 4-3.

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2: Yeah, we'll be back here momentarily.
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0: Yeah, the address is 80 South Swan Street. That's where the emergency is. Not on the bus turn. Can you advise?
1: Will do.
0: 1009, actually, 7.
2: That usually just the lithosis there is half nine.
1: Let's hope so. It's a four.
2: Okay. Good.
3: We're just pulling around back. We'll just drop off 651 and then we can go to that.
4: 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Engine 4 is here. 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We have one available. 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

0: It's Maryland, plate 4, George Robert 2406, a white Jeep.
1: Jason, can you repeat the plate? You were coming in kind of low. We got some background here.
0: Yeah, no problem. So it's an out-of-state plate. It's a Maryland plate 4, George Robert 2406, a white Jeep.

0: Yo, Bridge, John Frank Henry 1200. It's a blue Jeep.
1: Received. How many more do you have?
0: Total three. I got one more for you. It's a New Jersey plate. Tom 6-2. Sam Yankee Lincoln. Black Jeep. If you can start me hooks for these three, please.
1: April Kiss.
2: Street. Cross of Moore Street. On the first floor, 80-year-old female sick person. Timeout is 10:14.
3: Street.
2: That's correct. Number 9, Hunter Oak Street.
3: Where is he taking?
2: You're welcome. 10:50.
4: And 14. Actually, 7.

0: 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Do we still have a truck company coming?
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0: 24, change location. Okay. Oh, I'm there, Pocket Boulevard. Parking lot of McDonald's.
1: Who's he calling back?
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0: does recognize her.
1: I can have Waterbury notified.
2: That's correct. I spoke to them, I'll see
1: 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Richie, thank you.
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2: Receive. They're checking us on senior. We'll give you a number. Go ahead with it.
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1: For that's going to be Commercial Ridge 11324, Nancy French.

0: 3:44. We still had you on your old phone. Can you repeat that, please, just so I can get in the call again?
1: 3:44. That was a one.

0: in the New York commercial, 11324, Nancy Frank. Or you can just put me back with a 4 on that when he's leaving.
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0: 我为 Influence 从一次哈，只是一次。
1: Influence 5.
0: And what is the VTA?
1: Standby, we'll talk for you.
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2: Mohawk. M15 is just pulling on scene now.
3: 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Engine 9 Mohawk should be arriving now.
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1: A-15, go ahead.
0: Yeah, I just had ACs drive by me. They were on Washington Ave. Now, I don't know if they were coming to me or coming to 344 on Washington Ave. I don't know if you want to let them know, because I think he canceled that one over there.
1: Receive. I'll let them know. I gave them the wrong location. I'll let them know.
0: Let's see.
2: 344 dispatch, I already took care of it for you.
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2: That is correct.
1: Receive.
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0: Gen 1 South, are you trying to reach me?
1: That's correct. I've got SUNY CPD on the phone. They've got victims for this call that you're on. They're inquiring what you would like them to do as far as pressing charges.
2: Florida South, we're working out which of the dozen or so agencies who have charges on her are going to wind up taking her. So we'll let you know. Tell them we'll get back to them and we'll let them know whoever takes her, and then they can coordinate with that agency.
1: Appreciate it.

0: 305, traffic stop 63, Shaker Road, New York, King, Lincoln, 3053. 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

0: cell.
1: If you want to let Suni know, she's going to be going to Manan's first, and then I think probably to State Police afterwards. So if they want to coordinate between those two agencies, that'll be their best bet.
0: That's Manan's, and then the other location?
1: Manan's PD first, and then probably to the State Police afterwards. So somewhere between those two agencies, they can coordinate. They'll get her. I think they're going to be in line with other agencies as well.
0: Appreciate it. Thank you.

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0: I'll be in TSU 1. 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
1: That comes in.
0: We're clear, St. Peter's.
1: Medic 6-5, 2-1-2.

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Is animal control working? That's negative at this time. We'll have to call somebody in.

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1: Okay.
3: 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Dispatch 326?
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2: Three zero five.
5: I'm over here at 63 Shaker Road. I'm going to need you on standby at this moment, please.
2: 63 Shaker. 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
1: To VTA for Inland Patrol.
3: 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I'll be over there as soon as I can.
1: 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We have nowhere to get the dog. It's a friendly dog, but it's interfering with operations in the Wagon Bay currently.
3: I'll see what I can do. I'll speed it up.
1: Thank you.

0: 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On my end, I'm unable.
1: What needs to be looked up? I can have someone look that up.
0: I'm showing my driver suspended the client ID 996805625.

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1: 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I have that. I'm looking for how many suspensions and as of what they...
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0: 615, I come. When do you hear that call, that 681? 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
1: 681?
0: Okay.
1: Stay 22 disregard.
0: 22 copies. 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
1: just so you know, these guys giving us the sovereign citizen line, so we may be removing him with force. Hope he doesn't come to that, just I want you to be prepared.
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0: 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I have my party here trying to call 911 dispatch now. 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

Lincoln Union Frank 3353 comes back to a 2022 Nissan Altima Gray, registered to a Gavin Galasso out of Green Island, New York. 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Does not come back stolen. Received, thank you.

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1: Dispatch, Rescue 9. Rescue 9 to quarters.
0: I wasn't even close. Sorry about that. Rescue 9, I got you, sir. Got you in quarters at 11:26.

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Unit 106, cell 153, Colonial Ave. He's going to get in a report for a fraud. 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
1: 370, you come to 63 New Scott, I'm sorry, 63 Shaker Road. 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
1: 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I'm gonna be up. 152 9XL1.

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0: 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Albury Met, South Clinical Campus at 25 Hackett Boulevard on the 4th floor, across Merritt Road, Crown Terrace. 39-year-old female, difficulty breathing. Also difficulty coming out of anesthesia, reported a cyanotic timeout at 12:03. Yes, sir, that's correct.
1: Yeah. 109 dispatcher, we got that. We'll be in route.
0: 109, okay. Time now is 12:03. Thank you.

0: Go ahead. Attention to rescue squad. 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Across North Swan Street, Lark Street. 64-year-old male. Sick person, busy. Repeating attention to rescue squad. Mohawk Ambulance to Alpha, respond to EMS call 118 2nd Street in front. Across North Swan Street, Lark Street. 64-year-old male, sick person, dizzy. Timeout is 12:05.
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4: 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The 70-year-old female conscious and breathing outside on the sidewalk.

0: Unit 108. Can you head over to the corner of J Street and Crow Street? For person annoying, black male, no shirt, headed on Hudson Street. He's in the middle of the road trying to hit cars. Time around 1208.
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0: 1-3 to 1-75. I got a 50-year-old male complaining of back pain here. He's going to be going to all med. ABCs are good.
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0: but it was hot. 12:12. We're asking 2 on the air. Are you in the house, sir?
1: That's correct.
0: All right, stand by. I'll put it out over to the house, sir. Attention Rescue 2, Delta Response, 118 2nd Street, in front. 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Rescue squad requesting AOS hot. Timeout, 12:13.

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2: 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Upgrade to a Delta response, 118 2nd Street.
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0: 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I'm going to be clear from that if I can.
1: 1221-984.
2: Capital 4G, 1-2.
0: One, two, seven, go ahead.
2: Just received a call from Gary from State Fire. He's at the East Parking Garage, stairwell 7, floor 5, for found property at that location.
0: Received.
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0: I'll be into the east parking garage instead of 4G12. I'm closer right now.
1: Let's see, 1223-9X01.
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0: 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I'm routine. 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
2: 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The name I put in the call ticket, can you reach out to the hosting agency? 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I want to see if you're interested.
0: No, appreciate you standing by. I got to see if he does this as backup.
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1: 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I'll let you know the details.
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3: Truck 4 has arrived.
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2: Car 54 has arrived.
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1: Angela, you cut off. Is that a cancel for the truck or wait outside?
0: Angela in the truck for you. You guys can just wait outside for now.
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1: Ending zone check, starting zone 1.
2: 119, that is 1.
3: There's a police one on notice. There's some type of altercation. They caught an employee stealing, and there was yelling and screaming on the line. 1320.
0: Door Forest has got these things.
4: 335. I cannot take that for 204.
3: 204?
0: 204, I got that. Thank you. I don't think signal 3. He can throw me on that.
3: Well, so say another one up there. I need you for him.
0: 105, signal 3.
3: Okay, in and out 1 Manning Boulevard. It's some type of personal panic alarm. It's got a license plate number in here. So it looks like it's from a vehicle. It's going to be Frank Tom Victor, 7 Adam 9. I don't know what state that's for. That doesn't say anything. 1321.
0: 105. 105, receive.
3: Okay, Richard, I guess that's not a license plate number, it's just a reference number.
0: You're taking out the spark a lot of calls.

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0: Seven. I'm just confirming that you guys copied my request from Mohawk.
1: 27, that's correct. They should be in row.
0: Thank you. I was just checking.
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0: 103 to center. Looks like you took this call. Is there a phone number? It looks like you tried to call him back, but there's no answer, but there's no phone number in the call ticket.
1: Yeah, I did a phone redial, but the phone's ringing too much, so I don't have a number for you.

0: 651 Mecca, where is this man?
1: 5-1 going to Samaritan at 1332. In Delaware Avenue, it's going to be for a welfare check on the second floor, 1333. 201 perfect. 206.
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0: Well, if there's nothing shown over here, I'm going to go check out 669 Central Avenue.
1: Thank you, Tracy.
2: K74, can you take me out? 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

0: travel to all unmutual ops. Be advised, communications will be conducting a radio training exercise on mutual operations channel. All traffic associated with this exercise is simulated and for training purposes only, unless otherwise indicated. If an actual emergency occurs, the exercise will be terminated immediately. We will be conducting the training exercise now, and we'll advise when complete.
1: I need medical to the cafeteria in zone 3. Male in his 20s. CPR is being performed.
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0: All right, 108, get over to Quail Western, check for a white male in gray pants and red hoodie rolling around in the ground in traffic.
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Sea Charlie response 307 Northern Boulevard. 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That's engine 2 with truck 2. Sea Charlie response 307 Northern Boulevard. Cross Pennsylvania Avenue for fire alarm activation. 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Engine 2, 1340.

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0: Engine 2 is arrived. 2-story wood frame residential. Nothing shown. Company to be investigating. 102 off command.
1: Engine 2 received. Be advised. We do have police on the way also for a pendant alarm from the resident there.
0: Okay. 22.

Hello, sir. Katie Perry, sir. Structure issue. Roger.

0: 24207 over 307 Northern Boulevard. They got a fire alarm over there, but they also had a panic alarm for the Key 5 as well. 1343, 204.
1: Okay, let's do some.
0: 207.

0: 23 Capital. I'm in the egg gallery in zone 4. I got two males preparing to fight. They're in a physical altercation. You should please send a trooper. Medical is attention as well. I've got one male with a knife.
1: Truck 2, 1341.

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3: Huawei receive. You head up to 655 Patroon Creek. They have a panic alarm coming up there. Pressing,
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4: So 7, I see the update. Cool, let me see, officer. I'll take the first and I'll show.
2: Engine
3: 207, be advised, that was for the fire department. I don't know if that panic, what the deal is with that panic alarm.
4: 207, I'm not even coming up with the with that address there. The last one I'm seeing is 305.
3: Appreciate it.
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0: Yeah, over to 8 Albany Street. For a person in London. Mel and Led Mel Juvie in a black hoodie on a bike. Timeout 1333.
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1: 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By the orders of Shaker Road Command, holding truck 9 and requesting the on-call fire investigator to the scene at 1358.
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0: 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Be advised, we are now beginning another radio training scenario. 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
0: 335 to center. Do you have the ability to run a client ID and e-justice to verify if it's suspended or not?
2: Yeah, go ahead for the go ahead with the ID.
0: Both his client ID number and name are in the call ticket. If you want to reference that.
2: Where's the example?

0: 274-703.
1: You said the patient's going to Albany Med?
2: Angela, I'm at dispatch. You're going to be going to St. Pete's.
1: One patient to St. Pete's, 1403.

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0: 1X21 to Kappa. I'm in zone 4, men's bathroom. I have two individuals down. I have needles on the floor of apparent overdose. Can you start me EMS? After examination, unconscious, but breathing.
1: Two nine guard.
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travel to all mutual ops. Be advised, the radio training exercise has been completed. All traffic associated with the exercise is now terminated. 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Dispatcher 914 at 8, correction, 224.

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0: That comes up. We're clear, St. Pete's going to 3 for the crew change.
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And that's Truck 4, rescue 911. 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
4: 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They're going to go into all the med PDBCs are good.
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1: 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Got 453 following. Just revise, no in-car camera.
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0: engine one more for the proper response. EMS call is going to be in the area of 452 Clinton Avenue. Supposed to be somebody passed on a car. I don't know what kind of car it is. It's engine one more, Bravo response. In the area of 452 Clinton Avenue, engine with unknown problem in an unknown vehicle. 14th view.
1: Copy, Clinton Avenue.

Dispatching truck 3, engine 10, Philly, a trailer response, 1400 Washington Ave, 307 across Fulton Jermaine, State Quad, based on the dining area of room 229. I'll try to get a building name for you here. Truck 3, engine 10, trailer response, 1400 Washington Ave, shut down. So the state quad, it says base and dining area, room 029. Trying to confirm the building. Is that for you? 14, okay.

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0: Engine 7. We got another call that the patient there is unconscious. I'm going to upgrade the ambulance and try to rescue unit over. Mohawk headed to 452 Clinton Avenue. You got three?
1: Engine 1, dispatch, where were they coming from? We might be closer. We're on Orange and Lex right now.
0: Engine 7?
1: We're currently at North Lake now. We got it. They can go back in.
0: Engine 7?
2: Research,
0: thank you, everyone. Oh, nice, please, that's great. Venture Rescue 2. It'll be, D Delta, 452 Clinton Avenue. Across Lexington, Johnson's gonna be in the area there, patient unconscious. That's Rescue 2, responding D Delta. 452 Clinton Avenue, Judson, and Lexington, patient unconscious. 1502.
1: Angel was right.
3: 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It's going to be a clogged feeding tube, 62-year-old female, and she's in the Whitaker unit, room 127. 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
0: Rescue 2 down,
1: girl. 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

0: And 681, your call is being updated to an Alpha response for a transfer. 94-year-old male pulled his feeding tube, and he's in the Meacham unit, room 128, 128. 681 at 1504.
1: Engine 10's arriving. Nothing showing. 110's in command. 205. We have a type 2 dormitory. Where's... Attention. This is a truck one Mohawk. Bravo response. Hamilton, South Pearl. Unknown problem. That's truck one Mohawk. Bravo response. US call Hamilton, South Pearl. Phone to be for a patient. Unknown problem.
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4: 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And who did you start north?
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1: 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And I'm here now. 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
0: 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Michael, 642.
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0: again, I submit in this, these cars are both drivable. We're going to get it out of the road to clear up traffic on 9. We're going to be in the Tri-City Fitness Tennis Center.
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Traffic accident, a 69-year-old male complaining of head and chest pain. Repeating for Engine 11, Rescue 9 at Mohawk, responding B-Bravo. 353 New Scotland Ave, Crossreach, Harris Ave, and Glenwood Street. It's going to be for a traffic accident with injuries. It's a 69-year-old male, head and chest pain. Timeout, 1521.

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0: 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I got a second unit for traffic control.
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0: Attention, Engine 7, Rescue 1 in Mohawk, responding to C. Charlie, Central Avenue, Taylor Street, at the bus stop for a 40-year-old male possible overdose. Repeating for Engine 7, Rescue 1 in Mohawk, responding to C. Charlie, Central Avenue, Ontario Street, it's going to be at the bus stop for a 40-year-old male possible overdose. Time out, 15:34.
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0: 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This building C as in Charlie for room 11121 for a pull station automatic alarm. 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This building C as in Charlie, room 1121 for a pull station automatic alarm. Time out, 1530. Dispatch, Battalion 1.
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2: So they're going to tow started for the Henry Charles Lincoln.
0: Negative, I can start one.
2: Thank you. It's going to be inoperable.

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0: 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It'll be fine.
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1: 1544.
2: 107 dispatcher, you can cancel it.
1: Roger, 1544. Oh, wait, you can cancel. There is it.
0: Rescue on the borders.
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3: British American Boulevard, the Hampton and End Suites, Command of the General, fire alarm. 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Fire ops 1 at 1545.

0: 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Mohawk's got one patient going BOS to Albany.
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0: 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Sick person, new onset of immobility. 55-year-old male complaining of leg pain. And apparently he'll be waiting outside for you.
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0: 1557.

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0: 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It's the number, sir. It'll be 6120860.
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1: Holding if you're not busy. Can you respond to 787 southbound, exit 2, beyond room there? Allegedly there's a chair in the road. Somebody called ComSec, but their units are tied up at this moment.
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1: 12, go ahead.
0: Okay, can you patrol to the entrance of the museum and see a Emerald Montour regarding a missing bicycle 2 days in the past?
1: Three, two, zero.
0: 414.
2: Andrew 1 Mohawk responding to Alpha. Mm-hmm. 240 State Street to Empire State Plaza, cross street to Eagle Street, South Swan Street. You're going to enter the bus turn. Troopers are going to be on scene for unknown age female. Not feeling well in the cafeteria.
0: Oh, that's it.
2: First, repeating for Engine 1 Mohawk responding to Alpha. 240 State Street to Empire State Plaza, cross street to Eagle Street and South Swan Street. You're going to enter the bus turn. Troopers on scene for unknown age female. Sick person located in the cafeteria. Time out 16:50.

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0: Capital 1-8-5. Did you fly Madison or the Plaza level?
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0: 3-2.
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0: Can you meet Mohawk at the bus turn for info to the court for a individual feeling faint?
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0: 417. Nice. 1X85, did you copy last?
3: Be advised, I'm here at the bus stop now. 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

0: 24259 out, 112 State Street for a burglar alarm. They seem to be all set. The complainant just didn't know the password. 1618. 204.
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0: Attention, 111 Mohawk responding to Alpha 317 Hackett Boulevard. Cross Street, South Main Boulevard and John Dowd Lane. The 27-year-old male sick person repeating for 111 Mohawk responding to Alpha 317 Hackett Boulevard. Cross Street, South Main Boulevard and John David Lane is going to be for a 27-year-old male sick person. Turn on 1619.
1: To its own. 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
0: 4-1. Be advised, AFD is on the fly, on the time being, Buster.
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0: Your patient's going to be a 10-year-old. He is on the handle with care spectrum with ADD and can become nonverbal when agitated. He's reporting a domestic with the babysitter there. We're PDR just arriving.
1: Received. You want us to go lights and sirens?
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2: 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Contact was not sure.
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0: 207. 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Oh. ABC's are fine. Okay. 101 Spencer, can I get an ETA at Mohawk?
1: One oh three.
0: 1-0-3-2. 1-0-7. 1-0-3-2.

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5: 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Will be transporting to St. Peter's.
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0: Attention, Trump 2 Russian Squad. Responding A Alpha 590 3rd Street, cross streets Ontario Street and North Bank Boulevard. It's affirming 2 for carbon monoxide alarm. Repeating 4, Truck 2 Rescue Squad responding A Alpha 590 3rd Street, cross streets Ontario Street and North Bank Boulevard. It's affirming 2 for carbon monoxide alarm. Time out 16 for 34.
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3: Subject can be transported via Mohawk Ambulance to St. Peter's Hospital. I'll be quite last second.
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0: Medic Ambulance 681, a medical call, number 18 Pinehurst Road, cross streets of Fuller Road, Lake Road, Fuller Road Fire District at 1635. 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
0: Usually does a Mohawk. 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
1: Male, full, second floor, room 220. Repeating for engine 2 in Mohawk, responding B Bravo, 325 Northern Boulevard, the Hudson Park. Cross Street, Shaker Road and Manning Boulevard. On the second floor, room 220, for 69-year-old male, full. From the head of timeout, 1640.

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0: 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Number 11, Willow Spring Drive, cross streets of Maxwell Road and Loudon Road, Latham Fire District at 1648.
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0: Курочки с классом, Корыч. One of six signals out.
1: One of six, thank you.
0: One of five, traffic stop, 639 Washington Avenue with New York. David George Henry 7570. I should be all set. I'll let you know if I need another.
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0: Just a hedge runner mobile first brought to Vero, 5 West Street, Cross Street, Robin Street, North Lake. And it's going to be for a 40-year-old female. Unknown problem. Repeating for Angela Mohawk responding to Bravo. 5 West Street, Cross Street, Robin Street, and North Lake Ave. A 40-year-old female. Unknown problem. Timeout. Evolving. 1653.
1: Megazon, Victor 2.
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1: 681, we're St. Peter's, 1654.
0: .05, I'm awful.
2: .05, 1654.

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The Ashfield Apartments, 2 Jean Jugan Lane, Apartment 609, cross streets of Kobe Road, Old Loudon Road, Latham Fire District at 1654.

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1: Probably. 642, I'll have you take the Ashfield Apartments then. To Gene Jugan Lane.
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0: 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It's going to be a 65-year-old male, conscious and breathing, complaining of back pain. 1653.
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0: Checking to see how long before you can clear.
1: We're just finishing up from decon cap. We'll be clear in 2 minutes.
0: Appreciate it. Thank you.

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1: Fred.
0: Just to advise you, I'm taking a medical call. It's a medical alarm at 50 Prescott Street, apartment 118.
1: Where's he? I'll start that way.
0: Where's he? 1659. When it does sound like there is going to be a patient there, it's a fall. We're still taking additional information.

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0: 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Field 15683, do you have your standby unit?
1: Roger, 1706.
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0: Mike, come on, 632.
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1: 10-9.
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I'll be arriving. 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

0: 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Unit 109, 363 Ontario Street. Gonna be a building B, apartment 309. Can you report? 1714.
1: Not received.

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1: 205?
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1: Please.
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0: 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I'll take over south. 642, I'll need to take the north. 651.
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1: Truck 3. 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

0: 91 Richwood Mohawk, Song C. Charlie, to Washington Park. Cross Street, State Street, Madison Ave. It's going to be the Madison Knox closest to the streets for a 40-year-old female. On the bench, sit person. Repeating for 91 Richwood Mohawk, Song C. Charlie, Washington Park, Cross Street, State Street, Madison Ave. It's going to be the Madison Knox Cross Streets closest to the streets for a 40-year-old female. On the bench, sit person. Alter level costumes. Time out. 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

0: Mike and such. Following the pending call at Clinton and Quayle is going to be a signal 11.
1: 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Thank you.

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2: 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Oh, 54 Colvin Ave is calling back, Travis. Pretty sure we just RMA'd from there.
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0: Receive it, Captain.
2: Attention Mohawk, responding back over A-Alpha, 54 Colvin Ave, Cross Streets Lincoln Ave, Central Ave, Department 309 for a 38-year-old male sick person. Repeating for Mohawk, responding A-Alpha, back over to 54 Colvin Ave, Cross Streets Lincoln Ave and Central Ave. It's Department 309 for a sick person. Timeout, 8-0-2.
3: Have you. 20 rental layer
2: on a property check. Attention, Rushhawk 2 and Mohawk, responding B Bravo, 257 Northern Boulevard, Cross Streets, Beverly Ave and Pennsylvania Ave. It's going to be an 11-year-old male on the apartment first floor, back injured. PD's also en route. Repeating for truck 2 and Mohawk, responding B Bravo, 257 Northern Boulevard, Cross Streets, Beverly Ave and Pennsylvania Ave. It's apartment on the first floor. It's an 11-year-old male. He's on the spectrum in the crisis. He injured his head. This is going to be a traumatic injury. PD's en route. For now. 804.
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The location is going to be Troy Schenectady Road at Spruce Lane in a white VW on the westbound side. Still taking further. It's going to be an ectopic pregnancy.

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2: Number is I. He'll be going to Albany Med Peach. 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Just make sure South Foster receives.
1: 7-6-8. To the control tower. They're across from the batting cages now. PD's on the scene. 6-15, copy.
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0: This is Engine 4, Truck 3, Engine 10, Mohawk, Battalion 2, responding D-Delta. It's Thruway eastbound, mile marker.
1: Yep.
0: 148.9. It's going to be west of 23 for an 18-year-old female. Seizure, breathing, she's not alert. It's a black Mercedes GLS. Auto accident. Repeating for Engine 4. Truck 3, Engine 10, Mohawk, Battalion 2, responding D-Delta. Mile marker 148.9, Thruway eastbound, this could be north. Cross streets west of 23. It's going to be for an 18-year-old female that had a seizure. She's breathing, not alert. Black Mercedes, GLS. Troopers are on scene. 1838.

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1: Confirming that last call was going to be before exit 23 on I-87 south.
2: Mohawk, the cross street would be west of 23. It's mile marker 148.9, due way eastbound.
1: Mohawk received. We get a property check of crank plus.
3: Know exactly where they're going. 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Then I'll have to find a spot, turn around, and come back east. So make sure they get on at 24, please.
2: Receive all. Thank you for it.
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0: 1845.
2: 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Time out, 1846.
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0: Battalion 2.
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0: The correct address is going to be 148.9 on the thruway going westbound.

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0: For an auto accident, property damage. Thank you, 48.
1: Appreciate it.
2: Italian dispatcher, can you start rescue one this way? Hot. And engine 10, you guys can do for turn when you loop around.
3: Rishi, we already looped around and we're coming right back towards you.
2: Okay, then disregard that dispatcher. It just that'll be able to get here quicker.
0: Rishi, 1848.
2: Mark 16 are routed through the thruway.
0: Walk 16 8 2 4 270 2 0 3
2: Yeah,

0: 51.
1: Go ahead.
0: Cooey, a 76-year-old female needs assistance getting into bed, and use the patio entrance to the right of building 4.
1: Received.
0: 1850.
2: Oh, 1850.

0: Battalion 2 dispatcher, did you notify Mohawk of the asset selection?
1: That is correct. I went over there, dispatch, and notified them. Dispatch Mohawk 16.
0: Thank you. 16 going.
1: You're going to 148.9 Thruway on the westbound, west of exit 24. Received.
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0: Troy.
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1: One take us out first and down on the Arch Street side of the mission.
2: Receive you need EMS there.
1: Yeah, you can start EMS. Send me approximately 65 mil mail, maybe. Okay. Took some sort of final stuff.
2: Appreciate that, you're

0: Morning, Mohawk. We're calling Key Bravo, 259 South Pearl Street. It's going to be on the Arch Street side, Cross Street, South Ferry Street, Arch Street. 65-year-old male, PD's on scene with overdose. Repeating for Truck Warrior Mohawk, responding to Bravo, 259 South Pearl Street, the same mission. Cross Street, South Ferry Street, and Arch Street. It's going to be on the Arch Street side. PD's on scene with a 65-year-old male overdose. Timeout, 1908.
1: Megazone 621.
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0: 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Fall, possibly dangerous body area. Room 137, 137, 78-year-old female. Bleeding from the head and arm.
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0: Attention Engine 9 and Mohawk, Rashawn Bebo, 354 2nd Ave. Cross streets Hoffman Ave and Marshall Streets, a 61-year-old female fall on the first floor. For Engine 9 and Mohawk, Rashawn Bebo, 354 2nd Ave, cross streets Hoffman Ave and Marshall Street. First floor for a 61-year-old female fall. Timeout, 1960.
1: Four first on south.
0: Attention, Engine 7, Rescue 1 in Mohawk, responding B Bravo, Manning Boulevard and Washington Ave. It's going to be an accident with injuries. Repeating 4, Engine 7, Rescue 1 in Mohawk, responding B Bravo, Manning Boulevard and Washington Ave. It's a traffic accident, a white Nissan, white SUV. Unknown injuries at this time, 1917.

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0: 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Can you upgrade Mohawk for me?
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1: Copy of Mohawk 50. Mohawk 50, done.
0: Just making sure we had somebody coming. And it's 2nd Ave in the Delaware Avenue neighborhood.
1: Received, we are 5 minutes out.
0: Okay, when you guys get here, we'll need a stair chair, please.
1: Copy.
2: Mohawk 39 arriving.
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0: 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On the camera, sir.
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Attention truck 4, Mohawk, responding B Bravo. 24 Rutland Street, cross streets Park Hill Ave and McAlpin Street. It's a 93-year-old female. Fall. Repeating for truck 4, Mohawk, responding B Bravo. 24 Rutland Street, cross streets Park Hill Ave and McAlpin Street. It's a 93-year-old female. Fall. The door will be unlocked upon arrival, 1930.

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0: Squadron 3-178, first 93 auto accident at Washington and Manning. Only injuries in the 50-year-old female. She's in flames in the chest pain from the airbag or seatbelt. She's going to Albany next.
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Attention truck 2, Mohawk. Pay off response EMS 543 North Pearl Street, apartment 306. For a 53-year-old male with abdominal pain. Roger, North 1st Street and North 2nd Street. Feeding truck 2, Mohawk. Pay off response EMS 543 North Pearl Street, apartment 306. Crosses are North 1st Street and North 2nd Street. 53-year-old male with abdominal pain. 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
2: 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It's going to be a 63-year-old female complaining of wrist pain. Can you just make sure the cell phone copies?
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0: 202-206, 26 Main Street, for a group of noise from these four juveniles seen breaking into a truck, 1950. Joseph.
1: Joseph.
0: Joseph.
1: Joseph, please.

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0: 1-1, any updates on the responder?
1: Give me 1 minute, I'll get back to you.
0: Sissies.
2: Well, 7-1-1, do you need a responder? And the call figure says no responder.
0: Oh, thank you.
1: 1-1, he's asking if you needed a responder.
0: 1-1, go ahead.
1: They were asking if you needed a responder. The call ticket says no responder.
0: Yeah, the building appears 10-3.
1: Okay.
3: Hold on, I'll see if I can get a Mills.
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